0: and you.
1: Who's it?
0: Oh, Cornelius.
1: Cornelius.
0: Yeah.
1: Oh, Cornelius.
0: Listen.
1: Bye, man.
0: Listen.
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0: orkest van Billy Vaughn en dat in Blue Hawaii. 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
1: You know, every now and then I think you might like to hear something from us. Nice and easy. But there's just one thing, you see, we never ever do nothing nice and easy. 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But then we're gonna do the finish

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1: Well, this car is automatic. 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

0: Hello?
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0: Hello?

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I'm sure I can dance, I'm sure I can dance, I can dance.

Flyers welcoming you aboard Coconut Airways Flight 3722 Bridgetown, Barbados. We will be flying at an height of 32,000 feet and at an airspeed of approximately 600 miles per hour. Refreshments will be served after takeoff. Kindly fasten your safety belts and refrain from smoking until the aircraft.